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1: Here's a look at your first warning weather on Q106. A heat advisory continues until 7 p.m. Sunday night. Lows level off around 74 tonight under mainly clear skies. Northwest winds around 5 miles per hour. Ample sunshine expected tomorrow. Slight chance of thunderstorms. Daytime highs approaching 99. From the Withers Weather Center, I'm meteorologist Paul Trombley on Southern Illinois' Classic Hits, Q106. Currently 86.

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4: Here's a look at your first warning weather on Q106. A heat advisory continues until 7 p.m. Sunday night. Lows level off around 74 tonight under mainly clear skies. Northwest winds around 5 miles per hour. Ample sunshine expected tomorrow. Slight chance of thunderstorms. Daytime highs approaching 99. From the Withers Weather Center, I'm meteorologist Paul Trombley on Southern Illinois' Classic Hits, Q106. Currently, it's 81 degrees.

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1: Here's a look at your first warning weather on Q106. A heat advisory continues until 7 p.m. Sunday night. Lows level off around 74 tonight under mainly clear skies. Northwest winds around 5 miles per hour. Ample sunshine expected tomorrow. Slight chance of thunderstorms. Daytime highs approaching 99. From the Withers Weather Center, I'm meteorologist Paul Trombley on Southern Illinois' Classic Hits, Q106. Currently, it's 82 degrees.

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1: Here's a look at your first warning weather on Q106. A heat advisory continues until 7 p.m. Sunday night. Lows dip down to about 74 tonight under clear skies. Winds out of the southwest around 5 miles per hour. Lots of sunshine outside again tomorrow. Slight chance of thunderstorms. Daytime highs approaching 99. From the Withers Weather Center, I'm meteorologist Paul Trombley on Southern Illinois' Classic Hits, Q106. Currently 79.

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1: Here's a look at your first warning weather on Q106. A heat advisory continues until 7 p.m. Sunday night. Lows around 74 overnight under mainly clear skies. Westerly winds around 5 miles per hour. Ample sunshine expected Friday. Slight chance of thunderstorms. High temperatures reach up to 99. From the Withers Weather Center, I'm meteorologist Paul Trombley on Southern Illinois' Classic Hits, Q106. Currently, it's 79 degrees.

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Here's a look at your first warning weather on Q106. A heat advisory continues until 7 p.m. Sunday night. Lows around 74 overnight under mainly clear skies. Westerly winds around 5 miles per hour. Ample sunshine expected Friday. Slight chance of thunderstorms. High temperatures reach up to 99. From the Withers Weather Center, I'm meteorologist Paul Trombley on Southern Illinois' Classic Hits, Q106. Currently, it's 79 degrees.

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1: Here's a look at your first warning weather on Q106. A heat advisory continues until 7 p.m. Sunday night. Lows dip down to about 74 overnight under mainly clear skies, westerly winds around 5 miles per hour. Slight chance of thunderstorms Friday, daytime highs approaching 99, sunny skies. From the Withers Weather Center, I'm meteorologist Paul Trombley on Southern Illinois' Classic Hits, Q106. Currently, it's 77 degrees.

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0: Cold.
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6: Here's a look at your first warning weather on Q106. A heat advisory remains in effect. Lows dipped out to about 74 overnight under clear skies. Winds out of the southwest around 5 miles per hour. Clear skies Friday, 99. Lows dipped out to about 72 Friday night. Slight chance of thunderstorms. From the Withers Weather Center, I'm meteorologist Paul Trombley on Southern Illinois' Classic Hits, Q106. Currently 77.

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6: Here's a look at your first warning weather on Q106. A heat advisory continues until 7 p.m. Sunday night. Mainly clear overnight with a low of 74. Southwest winds around 5 miles per hour. Friday, high of 99. Slight chance of thunderstorms Friday night. Lows level off around 72. From the Withers Weather Center, I'm meteorologist Paul Trombley on Southern Illinois' Classic Hits, Q106. Right now, it's 77 degrees.

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The Jukebox Generation is one of a kind. We've got a nickel, and this one's for you.

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1: Here's a look at your first warning weather on Q106. A heat advisory continues until 7 p.m. Sunday night. Ample sunshine expected today with daytime highs approaching 99. Northwesterly winds around 5 miles per hour. Partly cloudy skies tonight. Slight chance of thunderstorms. Lows level off around 72. From the Withers Weather Center, I'm meteorologist Paul Trombley on Southern Illinois' Classic Hits, Q106. Currently 75.

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Here's a look at your first warning weather on Q106. A heat advisory continues until 7 p.m. Sunday night. Ample sunshine expected today with daytime highs approaching 99. Northwesterly winds around 5 miles per hour. Partly cloudy skies tonight. Slight chance of thunderstorms. Lows level off around 72. From the Withers Weather Center, I'm meteorologist Paul Trombley on Southern Illinois' Classic Hits, Q106. Right now, it's 73 degrees. The No Slow.

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0: 6.
1: I'm Ed Heisted for Withers Broadcasting in the Southern Illinois Newsroom. Two Southern Illinois roads will close for culvert work beginning Friday at 6 p.m., weather permitting, that is. Illinois 37 will close at Arcadia Lake Road, south of Marion, with traffic being detoured onto Illinois 148 and Interstate 57. Old U.S. 51 will close at the northern edge of Cobden, with drivers directed to U.S. 51, Illinois 146, and Illinois 127. Both roads are scheduled to reopen Monday by 6 a.m. Ziegler police are searching for whoever shot and killed at least five cats early Sunday. A witness reported seeing two people firing what investigators believe was a high-powered pellet rifle from a van near Orchard Street around 1 a.m. The vehicle appears to be a white Chevrolet Express or GMC Savannah, made sometime between 1996 and 2003. Police believe the suspects may live in Ziegler. They're asking anyone with information to contact the department. 90 Southern Illinois veterans spent an unexpected night in Washington after their honor flight home was delayed. Organizers say the scheduled pilot had a family emergency and no replacement was available. Vietnam veteran Frank McMeans bought a ticket on another flight because he needed medication, and organizers offered to reimburse him. The remaining veterans returned to Marion Tuesday after medical staff obtained needed medicine for those staying overnight. SIU Medicine has renamed and relocated its longtime child protection program. The Children's Medical and Mental Health Resource Network is now called the Willow Center for Child Protection and Family Healing. It provides medical evaluations and trauma-informed care when child abuse or neglect is suspected. Officials say the new location at 1840 Innovation Drive in Carbondale will improve access for families across Southern Illinois. Baseball and golf will come together at Mountain Dew Park in Marion for the inaugural Thrillville Tee-Off. The ballpark will become a 12-hole golf course from October 1st through 11th, with shots taken from the dugout, outfield, and clubhouse. The event is open to golfers of all skill levels. Tee time registration opens Wednesday, September 23rd at 10 a.m., with prices beginning at $35 per

0: person. Turning now to national news, the remains of the final person missing in Tennessee since Hurricane Helene have been recovered nearly 2 years after that storm.
1: 76-year-old Nancy Tucker and her husband, Jimmy Tucker, disappeared when flooding from Helene took their home in rural Washington County, Tennessee on September 27, 2024. His body was found in a couple days. A spokeswoman for the Washington County Sheriff's Department says hers was recovered last Saturday. Their son lived in the home but wasn't there when the flood hit. First responders had narrowed down the search area over the past 2 years, but faced roadblocks due to debris from the flooding and because the search area is federal land thought to contain Native American burial sites. Crews were not allowed to bring in heavy equipment.
0: That's what's happening for Withers Broadcasting. I'm Ed Heisted in the Southern Illinois Newsroom.
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1: 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They include Cody Isaacs, William Parks, Sophia Fox, Dennis Ewing, Scott Sloan, Ezra Whitehorn, Riley Kirk, Rex Norris, Matt Taylor, Lou Matthews, Kevin Holland, Haley Tomshack. Some other birthdays today include Lance Armstrong, Frankie Avalon, Jada Pinkett Smith, Holly Robinson Pete, James Marsden, Anna DeVere Smith, Carrie Livgren, also Allison Lohman, Jason Sudeikis, Patrick Schwarzenegger, Alex Warren, and Billy Eichner. 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
2: This is your Section 618 Sports as we start off with one high school boys football game from last night. It was in the Black Diamond Conference. Red Hill topped Edwards County by a score of 35-6. In high school girls volleyball last night, Carmi-White County defeated Hamilton County in two sets. Fairfield over Flora in two sets. Vienna beat Johnston City in two sets. Redbud with a two-set win over Carlisle. Sparta beat Chester in three sets. West Glen with a two-set win over Oakville. Breeze Central defeated Centralia in two sets. Newton topped Casey Westfield in two sets. Benton with a two-set victory over Anna Jonesboro. Nashville beat West Frankfort in two sets. Pinckneyville with a two-set win over DuQuoin. Carterville topped Salem in two sets. Massac County defeated Harrisburg in two sets. Murfreesboro with a two-set win over Heron. Egyptian beat Joppa Maple Grove in two sets. And Mount Vernon topped Carbondale in two sets. In boys cross country at the John Campbell Invitational at DuQuoin, Murfreesboro wins that with Edgar Garcia of Murfreesboro the medalist at the Massac County Invitational. Vienna the winning team. Cedric Johnson of Harrisburg was the medalist. On the girls' side at the John Campbell Invitational, DuQuoin the winner. Harper Ellermeyer of Murfreesboro was the medalist. And on the girls' side of the Massac County Invitational, West Frankfort wins the team match. Colleen King of Vienna was the medalist. In boys golf at Carmi-White County, a four-team meet in El Dorado, the winning team. Bronson Tippett of El Dorado was the medalist. At Heron, a four-team meet with Heron winning. Carver Hall of Heron was the medalist. At Mount Vernon, the triangular, the host Rams win with Xander Ashby of Mount Vernon the medalist. At Woodlawn, a triangular with Waltonville Cesar Valier winning. Aiden Wilson of Waltonville Cesar Valier was the medalist. Dual matches saw Hardin County top Johnston City. Wyatt Atkinson of Hardin County the medalist. Massac County beat West Frankfort by 13 strokes. Adam Stewart of Massac County the medalist. And NCOE top Centralia. Gage Donahoe of Centralia was the medalist. In girls golf at Benton, Mount Vernon with a win in a four-team meet. Aurora Spencer of Benton and Callie Harmon of Mount Vernon the co-medalist. At Carmi-White County, a triangular with the host winning. Brianna Hale of Carmi-White County the medalist. At Carterville, Steelville wins that triangular. Co-medalists were Whitney Lovell of Trico and Lindley Rubach of Steelville. A triangular at Heron, Vienna the winning team. Ella Mangan of Goreville was the medalist. At Johnston City, a triangular saw the host team win. Carly Rogers of Johnston City was the medalist. At Woodlawn, a triangular with Waltonville Cesar Valier winning. Ava Kajawa of Waltonville Cesar Valier the medalist. In the dual match, Centralia beat Carlisle. Ava Meyer of Carlisle was the medalist. Also, Massac County beat Marion by 15 strokes. Natalie Barnett of Massac County, the medalist. And Mount Carmel beat Richland County in the dual match. Miranda Kennard of Mount Carmel was the medalist. In boys soccer last night, Newton picked up a victory over Mount Carmel. Carterville Heron topped Salem 5-2. Massac County with a shutout win over Harrisburg-Hardin County. And Murfreesboro shut out Pinckneyville. Carbondale defeated Cape Central 5-1. And Civic Memorial and Breeze Mater Dei tied it 2-2. Finally, in girls tennis, Flora beat Effingham St. Anthony. And Heron with a win over Centralia. Thursday night football in the NFL last night. It was a shootout in Buffalo. The Bills topped the Detroit Lions 41-31. News from the National Football League in that game last night. The Bills' number one receiver, DJ Moore, left early because of a shoulder injury and did not return. He'll be evaluated later today. And Detroit Lions defensive back Avante Maddox was carted off to the locker room after he suffered a foot injury during the game last night. The team will not have an update on Maddox's injury until later today. News from college football, Northwestern University coach David Braun has agreed to a new contract through the 2031 season. He's in his fourth year at Northwestern and the third as the team's permanent coach. In Big League Baseball yesterday, the White Sox picked up a win. The Cubs and the Cardinals had the day off. The Sox beat the Tigers in Chicago by a score of 3-1. Elsewhere, the Dodgers beat the Reds, the Pirates with a win over the Brewers. The Rays topped the Athletics, the Padres beat the Rockies. The Phillies with a shutout win over the Mets. The Astros beat the Royals, the Red Sox topped the Rangers, and in 10 innings, the Angels beat the Twins. Finally, sad news from the National Basketball Association. Michael Sweetney, who played four seasons in the NBA with the New York Knicks and the Chicago Bulls, after a standout college career at Georgetown, has died. He was 43. No cause of death was given. And today is going to be a busy one with high school sports across Southern Illinois, including Friday Night Lights all across the area. That is why you need to download the Section 618 app. You'll have the best seats for high school sports in Southern Illinois right at your fingertips. I'm Todd Bryant. Have a great day.
3: Here's a look at your first warning weather on Q106. A heat advisory continues until 7 p.m. Sunday night. Ample sunshine expected today with daytime highs approaching 99. Northwesterly winds around 5 miles per hour. Partly cloudy skies tonight. Slight chance of thunderstorms. Lows level off around 72. From the Withers Weather Center, I'm meteorologist Paul Trombley on Southern Illinois' Classic Hits, Q106. Currently, it's 75 degrees.
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0: For Withers Broadcasting in the Southern Illinois Newsroom, I'm Ed Heisted. The union representing employees at Choate Mental Health and Developmental Center is trying to block the state's downsizing plan. AFSCME Council 31 has filed a lawsuit over the proposed changes at the Anna facility. The plan would eliminate 75 mental health beds, reduce developmental disability beds from 150 to 40, and cut about half of Choate's approximately 500 jobs. The lawsuit alleges violations of state laws covering health care reductions, facility closures, and psychiatric bed capacity. State wildlife officials believe one mountain lion is responsible for several sightings in Jackson and Union counties. The confirmed reports mark the 12th mountain lion documented here in Illinois since 2002. Previous mountain lions found in the state were young males believed to have traveled from western populations. The animals are considered rare visitors and are not native to Illinois. Anybody seeing the mountain lion should keep away from it. Notify wildlife officials. Hamilton County officials are considering a proposed $300 million solar and battery storage development. The project would cover about 2,000 acres and is expected to generate more than $18 million in local tax revenue. The county ambulance service is also seeking a $50,000 budget increase and raises for its employees. Board members approved electrical repairs at the courthouse. They also advanced a courthouse sign project and accepted a $5,000 donation toward its cost. Illinois State Police will increase enforcement during October in Clay, Marion, Effingham, Wayne, Lawrence, and White counties. Troopers will be out there watching for impaired and unsafe drivers as part of alcohol countermeasure enforcement patrols. Officers will also target seatbelt, child restraint, open containers, and distracted driving violations. State police say alcohol or drug impairment is involved in more than 47% of fatal crashes statewide. The patrols, by the way, are funded through the Illinois Department of Transportation. Former Johnson County 911 Administrator Justin Vaughn has admitted defrauding three Southern Illinois counties. The 43-year-old Vienna man pleaded guilty to felony theft of government property and official misconduct. Vaughn is accused of submitting reimbursement claims backed by fraudulent invoices for equipment that was never delivered. Investigators say he falsely claimed the purchases were made with his personal credit cards. More than $690,000 was stolen during the six-year scheme. Sentencing is set for January. Drivers will face 2-weekend closures for culvert work in Williamson and Union counties. Illinois 37 will close at Arcadia Lake Road south of Marion beginning tonight at 6. Traffic will be directed onto Illinois 148 and Interstate 57. Old U.S. 51 will close at the north edge of Cobden with a detour using U.S. 51, Illinois 146, and Illinois 127. Both roads are scheduled to reopen by Monday at 6 a.m. Florida Congresswoman Anna Paulina Luna is accusing China of waging an all-out war to deepen political divisions and fuel opposition to American technology projects.
1: We've been looking into, you know, the aspect of Chinese influence, whether it's through paid influencer operations, bot farming online, skewing, obviously public opinion to promote these radical ideas, and then also to, you know, the foreign funding mechanism going into various nonprofits.
0: That's what's happening. For Withers Broadcasting, I'm Ed Heisted in the Southern Illinois Newsroom.
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1: 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All right, today's Q106 quiz, we have up for grabs a pair of Holiday World tickets. Happy Halloween weekends going on weekends in September and October through October 31st. 618-439-4100 is the text line to get your guesses in today. All right, we're going to talk a little bit about a sweet treat today. A sweet treat. Cotton candy. When's the last time you had cotton candy? It's been a couple years for me. Or candy floss. Some people call it candy floss, depending on where you're from or what your preference is. Cotton candy was invented in 1897. Cotton candy was invented in 1897. What was the profession of the person who invented cotton candy? 618-439-4100 to get your guesses in playing the Reed's Heating and Air Q106 quiz.

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0: 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Right now, you're in the middle of the no slow, no repeat workday on Q106.

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1: This is your Section 618 Sports as we start off with one high school boys football game from last night. It was in the Black Diamond Conference. Red Hill topped Edwards County by a score of 35-6. In high school girls volleyball last night, Carmi-White County defeated Hamilton County in two sets. Fairfield over Flora in two sets. Vienna beat Johnston City in two sets. Redbud with a two-set win over Carlisle. Sparta beat Chester in three sets. Westglenn with a two-set win over Oakville. Breeze Central defeated Centralia in two sets. Newton topped Casey Westfield in two sets. Benton with a two-set victory over Anna Jonesboro. Nashville beat West Frankfort in two sets. Pinckneyville with a two-set win over DuQuoin. Carterville topped Salem in two sets. Massac County defeated Harrisburg in two sets. Murfreesboro with a two-set win over Heron. Egyptian beat Joppa Maple Grove in two sets. And Mount Vernon topped Carbondale in two sets. In boys cross country at the John Campbell Invitational at DuQuoin, Murfreesboro wins that with Edgar Garcia of Murfreesboro the medalist at the Massac County Invitational. Vienna the winning team. Cedric Johnson of Harrisburg was the medalist. On the girls' side at the John Campbell Invitational, DuQuoin the winner. Harper Ellermeyer of Murfreesboro was the medalist. And on the girls' side of the Massac County Invitational, West Frankfort wins the team match. Colleen King of Vienna was the medalist. In boys' golf at Carmi-White County, a four-team meet in El Dorado, the winning team. Bronson Tippett of El Dorado was the medalist. At Heron, a four-team meet with Heron winning. Carver Hall of Heron was the medalist. At Mount Vernon, the triangular, the host Rams win with Xander Ashby of Mount Vernon the medalist. At Woodlawn, a triangular with Waltonville Cesar Valier winning. Aiden Wilson of Waltonville Cesar Valier was the medalist. Dual matches saw Hardin County top Johnston City. Wyatt Atkinson of Hardin County the medalist. Massac County beat West Frankfort by 13 strokes. Adam Stewart of Massac County the medalist. And NCOE top Centralia. Gage Donahoe of Centralia was the medalist. In girls golf at Benton, Mount Vernon with a win in a four-team meet. Aurora Spencer of Benton and Callie Harmon of Mount Vernon, the co-medalist. At Carmi-White County, a triangular with the host winning. Brianna Hale of Carmi-White County, the medalist. At Carterville, Steelville wins that triangular. Co-medalists were Whitney Lovell of Trico and Lindley Rubach of Steelville. A triangular at Heron, Vienna the winning team. Ella Mangan of Goreville was the medalist. At Johnston City, a triangular saw the host team win. Carly Rogers of Johnston City was the medalist. At Woodlawn, a triangular with Waltonville Cesar Valier winning. Ava Kajawa of Waltonville Cesar Valier, the medalist. In the dual match, Centralia beat Carlisle. Ava Meyer of Carlisle was the medalist. Also, Massac County beat Marion by 15 strokes. Natalie Barnett of Massac County, the medalist. And Mount Carmel beat Richland County in the dual match. Miranda Kennard of Mount Carmel was the medalist. In boys soccer last night, Newton picked up a victory over Mount Carmel. Carterville Heron topped Salem 5-2. Massac County with a shutout win over Harrisburg Hardin County. And Murfreesboro shut out Pinckneyville. Carbondale defeated Cape Central 5-1. And Civic Memorial and Breeze Modern Day tied it 2-2. Finally, in girls tennis, Flora beat Effingham St. Anthony. And Heron with a win over Centralia. Thursday night football in the NFL last night. It was a shootout in Buffalo. The Bills topped the Detroit Lions 41-31. News from the National Football League in that game last night. The Bills' number one receiver, DJ Moore, left early because of a shoulder injury and did not return. He'll be evaluated later today. And Detroit Lions defensive back Avante Maddox was carted off to the locker room after he suffered a foot injury during the game last night. The team will not have an update on Maddox's injury until later today. News from college football, Northwestern University coach David Braun has agreed to a new contract through the 2031 season. He's in his fourth year at Northwestern and the third as the team's permanent coach. In Big League Baseball yesterday, the White Sox picked up a win. The Cubs and the Cardinals had the day off. The Sox beat the Tigers in Chicago by a score of 3-1. Elsewhere, the Dodgers beat the Reds, the Pirates with a win over the Brewers. The Rays topped the Athletics, the Padres beat the Rockies. The Phillies with a shutout win over the Mets, the Astros beat the Royals, the Red Sox topped the Rangers, and in 10 innings, the Angels beat the Twins. Finally, sad news from the National Basketball Association. Michael Sweetney, who played four seasons in the NBA with the New York Knicks and the Chicago Bulls, after a standout college career at Georgetown, has died. He was 43. No cause of death was given. And today is going to be a busy one with high school sports across Southern Illinois, including Friday Night Lights all across the area. That is why you need to download the Section 618 app. You'll have the best seats for high school sports in Southern Illinois right at your fingertips. I'm Todd Bryant. Have a great day.
2: Here's a look at your first warning weather on Q106. A heat advisory continues until 7 p.m. Sunday night. Bright sunshine expected today with daytime highs approaching 99. Northwesterly winds around 5 miles per hour. Partly cloudy skies tonight. Slight chance of thunderstorms. Lows dip down to about 72. From the Withers Weather Center, I'm meteorologist Paul Trombley on Southern Illinois' Classic Hits, Q106. Right now, it's 75 degrees.
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1: We're playing the Reed's Heating and Air Q106 quiz. Up for grabs, a pair of Holiday World tickets for happy Halloween weekends. 618-439-4100 to get your guesses in. Candy floss, or cotton candy, was invented in 1897, but what was the profession of the person who invented it? Okay, I know what my first guess would be if I didn't already know the answer, because I actually did know the answer going into this today, which is pretty rare with all of these things. I usually don't know the answer until I look up the answer for this. But cotton candy or candy floss was invented in 1897. But what was the profession of the person who invented it? Okay, 618-439-4100. We'll get you the answer coming up soon. But you've got more time to get your guesses in. Playing the Reed's Heating and Air Q106 quiz.

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moments that we have left, we want to talk right down to earth in a language that everybody here can easily understand.

We're playing the Reed's Heating and Air Q106 quiz. Up for grabs a pair of Holiday World tickets for happy Halloween weekends. 618-439-4100 to get your guesses in. Candy floss, or cotton candy, was invented in 1897, but what was the profession of the person who invented it? Okay, I know what my first guess would be if I didn't already know the answer, because I actually did know the answer going into this today, which is pretty rare with all of these things. I usually don't know the answer until I look up the answer for this. But cotton candy, or candy floss, was invented in 1897. But what was the profession of the person who invented it? Okay, 618-439-4100. We'll get you the answer coming up soon. But you've got more time to get your guesses in. Playing the Reed's Heating and Air Q106 quiz.

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We know you deserve a break. Hang in there. We've got more favorites coming your way on the Classics Cafe with Todd Bryant on Q106.

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2: Hey, it's Thrillville Friday in the studio, and I am one happy man because, well, Eric brought a special guest. I'm always glad to see not so angry Tony, because he's not so angry anymore. Well, it helps when I turn on your microphone.
3: Oh, perfect, yeah.
2: There we go.
3: That's torture, turn it off.
2: But Eric brought in some donuts that I'm looking forward to.
4: Absolutely, yeah. So this weekend only, we're running blueberry glazed donuts. So we take our original glazed donut recipe, we add blueberry flavoring and blueberry bits to that, run it through the machine, and it comes out to be an absolutely wonderful product. So now through Sunday, we're going to have those available in store at Marion and in our Cape Girardeau location. And we've also got the fall collection going on right now, which has that coffee flavored donut, the Biscoff cookie butter and batter donut, and then the ever so popular pumpkin spice. You know, Tony says it's going to be in the 70s next week.
3: Yeah, it's going to be, fall's coming.
4: Eventually fall is going to get here, and pumpkin spice is going to land. You know, it's going to happen. So, but we've had it in shop for a little while now, so swing by, pick some of these new blueberry donuts
3: stocked up and ready.
4: And get ready to go. Yeah, it's going to be, they're absolutely wonderful. And then again, fundraising in full swing. You know, school's back in session, all these organizations looking for a way to raise some dough. We have the answer for us. Call us at either of our locations, go on our website, go on our Facebook page. We'll be happy to work with you on a fundraiser.
2: And those things sell themselves. I mean, they truly do. Somebody and they just sign up, and
4: yep.
2: You find Tony and he'll buy about three or four dozen.
3: Yeah, yep. Make life easy.
2: And Tony, a lot of things happening with Black Diamond Harley.
3: There is, yeah, there's lots of Black Diamond and Oasis Power Sports both, you know, and at the Reimagined Marion Mall now, so both in the same store. You can come and look around and check out Harleys and check out every other brand of motorcycle pretty much. But yeah, a lot going on. We had 83 bikes show up for our bike show last weekend, and that was phenomenal. But right now, the couple of opportunities you can come in and win, sign up to win a 26 Street Glide and a 26 Fat Boy. They're going to give away two for Rolling Texas. So come in and sign up. And if you think you don't have a good chance of winning, we actually, in Rolling Arkansas, we had 1 out of 10 finalists are a customer that came in and registered with us out of 600.
2: Really?
3: Out of 600 dealers.
2: Wow.
3: So yeah, pretty good odds. I would come in and sign up. It's not, doesn't cost anything. Come in, look around, we'll get you signed up.
2: Sounds like we need to go by and sign up for that at Black Diamond Harley Davidson. The Oasis has got a lot of other stuff happening.
3: Yeah, Power Sports is just full right now. So if you're, you know, it's obviously it's coming to side by side motorcycle, off road motorcycle season as the fall comes and settles in next week. So come check it out. We got deep rebates on side by sides, motorcycles, ATVs, a few boats even. Just come see us. We've got deals galore for the outdoor enthusiast, and we'll make something happen.
2: And if you're wanting an RV, you've got Larry there.
3: Oh, low price Larry's back.
2: It's just about perfect camping. It's been a little warm
3: there,
2: to camping,
3: but it's going to be next week.
2: Yeah,
3: Tuesday.
2: Yep. And I'm sure that you go in and you bribe low price Larry, as you like to call
3: him.
2: Yeah,
3: I would take him some of those blueberry donuts.
2: Okay. All right.
3: And he'll get a better deal for sure.
2: There's your suggestion.
4: Indeed. Yeah.
3: Him lunch at the Thrill House.
4: Yeah.
2: Oh, my. The all-you-can-eat pizza buffet?
4: It's incredible, I'm telling you. This is, you know, so we've been trying to get folks to come into the Thrill House. I want everybody to come and enjoy this place, and I want everybody to understand that we've got a fantastic restaurant in there. So in ways to entice guests in. So we have a fresh salad bar. We have all-you-can-eat pizza buffet. It also includes any of your Pepsi product, soft drink, tea, or water, and the price is $12.99. So it's an absolutely incredible bargain. It's incredibly good food, and it's a super cool spot. So stop by Thrill House Monday through Friday, 11 a.m. to 2 p.m. We have this all-you-can-eat salad bar and pizza buffet out.
3: And it's quick. I mean, you can be in and out of there in 30 minutes easy.
4: Yeah, or as quick or as you want it to be. Yeah. You know,
2: not for me. If it's all-you-can-eat, it's going to be more than 30
3: minutes. It's 11 to 2. You're staying the whole time.
4: Yeah, spend as much time as you want. Yeah,
3: I thought maybe I could just, like, come and fill up a plate, go back to my office and eat, and then just come back. But they all told me I couldn't do that. I have to stay there.
2: But you've got the regular lunch menu, too.
4: And we also have the regular lunch menu. We have lunch items starting at $11. If the $12.99 scares you away, we have some $11 items as well. And then next week when I'm in here, I'm going to be talking about even better or even more discounting. And
3: how about the Monday night deal, though?
4: Yeah, that's the killer deal. So we want to be your destination for Monday night football. We've got 60 televisions in there. We've got projectors up to 35 feet that are on the walls. And so we're running a special Monday night where you can get a 14-inch pizza, you get 24 wings, a bucket of beer, and $40 worth of game cards, 40 worth of game cards for $49.99. So
3: the pizza, beer, and wings cost you $10.
4: Exactly.
3: Yeah. That's crazy.
4: It's an incredible deal, and it's a super cool place. So we want everybody to come in, watch the game. We'll have the game on all the televisions. We'll have the sound blaring in there. We'll have the lights changed to the colors of the teams. It's a really fun, cool atmosphere. So we want to be your destination for everything fun in Marion.
3: And a bunch of good servers and bartenders.
4: Without question. So we got a really great team in there, and we want you to come hang out with us. So Monday night football, Tuesday night bingo. You know, it's like we got something going every day of the week.
2: So. My keys felt it.
4: They're ready to go. Oh, yeah, your truck's ready to hit the road to the thrill house.
3: The remote start
4: it's
3: was
4: like,
3: going
4: man.
3: On.
4: But even I know it's a good deal.
2: Hey, yeah. this wasn't on my list to talk about, but earlier this week I got a chance to use one of your little conference rooms.
4: For sure.
2: And I'll tell you what, the service was great. The setup was great. Denny and the guys and the entire staff there took care of the group of guys that I was with. We used your television sets. Easy access. They brought us our food. They brought us our drinks and took care of us. And I highly encourage anybody, if you got a small get-together or a large meeting.
4: Yeah. Anywhere from 10 to 1,000, truly, we can accommodate you. So within Thrill House, we have two private banquet rooms or private party rooms. One seats about 25. The other one gets up to about 35. They have two 60-inch televisions on the wall that you can connect into, Bluetooth or HDMI cords for those if you're doing presentations. Above the bar, we have a lot of groups that go up there, and it has seating for about 60 as far as a private area. And it's very quiet and very
2: top?
4: Yeah, it's very
3: really?
4: Quiet and very
3: it's above
4: private.
3: The sound. Like it's,
4: yeah,
3: it's crazy.
4: And,
3: it's crazy thing.
4: And then we have a 30,000 square foot event space that will handle up to 1,000 guests. So we've got
2: I have
4: you
2: that
4: covered.
2: Many people that
4: you don't have that many friends, Todd? Oh, surely you do. I would think so. So, yeah, if there's something.
2: But a wedding reception or something of that sort? Yeah.
4: Indeed. Christmas parties, birthday parties, whatever it might be. Or, just like what you had, you had a group of referees getting together. Whatever it needs to be, we're happy to help you and accommodate you.
2: And I want to talk about this that I just saw announced on Facebook yesterday at Mountain Dew Park.
4: Oh, yes. So the golf. So they're going to turn Mountain Dew Park into a little golf course. So we're going to put some greens out on the baseball field. So whether it be center field, right field, second base, first, third base, wherever it is. And then they're going to have tee boxes throughout the concourse. So you might be teeing off on the second level at the Diamond Club, or you might be behind at the concession stand behind home plate, or over at Lollywood. So there's going to be 12 different locations that you're going to be aiming, trying to get closest to the pin that's going to be out on the baseball field. So concession stands will be open. We'll have food and drink there. It's going to be a lot of fun. So I think sign up start at Thrillbilly's
2: Wednesday
4: at on the Thrillbilly website.
2: That sounds like it's going to be a lot of fun.
3: It does. It says short game, so I guess that's like probably the irons, right? It's not a
4: inside of a baseball field. I don't think they're 300 or 400 feet, so that's 150 yards in probably. So
2: That'd
4: I wouldn't think that you would need your. I don't know that you're going to need the driver, but yeah, I'd say for sure it's going to be your iron game out there.
3: I mean, I feel like there should be one hole that would be outside of the park.
4: Hitting in, that'd be cool. Or hitting out of the park. That'd be good. Yeah.
3: Like back there where I used to park my side-by-side.
4: Absolutely. Yeah, that'd be cool.
2: Do you need to pass that idea along to the
3: I will. Tell my Marlon.
4: Say that to Jackson. See what he thinks. And they may have already thought of that. I don't know.
3: Yeah, very well said.
4: They probably did.
2: Didn't want to knock out the windows of Menards or anything, I guess.
4: Right.
3: The problem is I could have a hook, a slice. I mean, it might go straight. I could hit anywhere from anywhere.
2: But a whole lot is always going on in Thrillville. Black Diamond, Harley-Davidson, the Thrill House. Go there for lunch today.
4: For sure. Just follow us on our social pages. Follow us on Facebook, on Instagram, on our website. You know, we put out crazy deals truly daily, put updates on there daily, and you know, we're just trying to make this, you know, make this a fun place to go, affordable, most importantly, for everybody that comes in, and just an incredible experience and a destination. We're doing our best to turn Marion into a destination for everybody around.
2: And a destination this weekend should be Krispy Kreme for the
4: blueberry. You got it, for the blueberry glazed donuts.
3: I'm thinking breakfast at Krispy Kreme, lunch at Thrill House, dinner at the Turn.
4: That's a winning combination right there.
3: I mean, it's just kind of perfect.
2: You've got the perfect day set.
4: I
2: do,
4: yeah. I like it.
2: All right, thanks, guys. Have a great weekend.
4: Thanks, Todd.
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5: Here's a look at your first warning weather on Q106. A heat advisory continues until 7 p.m. Sunday night. Bright sunshine expected today, with daytime highs approaching 99. Northwesterly winds around 5 miles per hour. Partly cloudy skies tonight. Slight chance of thunderstorms. Lows dip down to about 72. From the Withers Weather Center, I'm meteorologist Paul Trombley on Southern Illinois' Classic Hits, Q106. Currently, it's 82 degrees.
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1: Here's a look at your first warning weather on Q106. A heat advisory continues until 7 p.m. Sunday night. High temperatures reach up to 99 today. Under mainly clear skies, winds out of the northwest, around 5 miles per hour. Partly cloudy skies tonight. Slight chance of thunderstorms. Lows level off around 72. From the Withers Weather Center, I'm meteorologist Paul Trombley on Southern Illinois' Classic Hits, Q106. Currently 91.
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0: It's the No Slow, No Repeat Workday. 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

0: For Withers Broadcasting in the Southern Illinois Newsroom, I'm Ed Heisted. The union representing employees at Choate Mental Health and Developmental Center is trying to block the state's downsizing plan. AFSCME Council 31 has filed a lawsuit over the proposed changes at the Anna facility. The plan would eliminate 75 mental health beds, reduce developmental disability beds from 150 to 40, and cut about half of Choate's approximately 500 jobs. The lawsuit alleges violations of state laws covering health care reductions, facility closures, and psychiatric bed capacity. State wildlife officials believe one mountain lion is responsible for several sightings in Jackson and Union counties. The confirmed reports mark the 12th mountain lion documented here in Illinois since 2002. Previous mountain lions found in the state were young males believed to have traveled from western populations. The animals are considered rare visitors and are not native to Illinois. Anybody seeing the mountain lion should keep away from it, notify wildlife officials. Hamilton County officials are considering a proposed $300 million solar and battery storage development. The project would cover about 2,000 acres and is expected to generate more than $18 million in local tax revenue. The county ambulance service is also seeking a $50,000 budget increase and raises for its employees. Board members approved electrical repairs at the courthouse. They also advanced a courthouse sign project and accepted a $5,000 donation toward its cost. Illinois State Police will increase enforcement during October in Clay, Marion, Effingham, Wayne, Lawrence, and White counties. Troopers will be out there watching for impaired and unsafe drivers as part of alcohol countermeasure enforcement patrols. Officers will also target seatbelt, child restraint, open containers, and distracted driving violations. State police say alcohol or drug impairment is involved in more than 47% of fatal crashes statewide. The patrols, by the way, are funded through the Illinois Department of Transportation. Former Johnson County 911 Administrator Justin Vaughn has admitted defrauding three Southern Illinois counties. The 43-year-old Vienna man pleaded guilty to felony theft of government property and official misconduct. Vaughn is accused of submitting reimbursement claims backed by fraudulent invoices for equipment that was never delivered. Investigators say he falsely claimed the purchases were made with his personal credit cards. More than $690,000 was stolen during the six-year scheme. Sentencing is set for January. Drivers will face 2-weekend closures for culvert work in Williamson and Union counties. Illinois 37 will close at Arcadia Lake Road south of Marion beginning tonight at 6. Traffic will be directed onto Illinois 148 and Interstate 57. Old US 51 will close at the north edge of Cobden with a detour using US 51, Illinois 146, and Illinois 127. Both roads are scheduled to reopen by Monday at 6 a.m. Florida Congresswoman Anna Paulina Luna is accusing China of waging an all-out war to deepen political divisions and fuel opposition to American technology projects.
1: We've been looking into, you know, the aspect of Chinese influence, whether it's through paid influencer operations, bot farming online, skewing, obviously public opinion to promote these radical ideas, and then also to, you know, the foreign funding mechanism going into various nonprofits.
0: That's what's happening. For Withers Broadcasting, I'm Ed Heisted in the Southern Illinois Newsroom.
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12: Here's a look at your first warning weather on Q106. A heat advisory continues until 7 p.m. Sunday night. Daytime highs approaching 99 this afternoon under mainly sunny skies. Winds out of the northwest around 5 miles per hour. Partly cloudy skies tonight. Slight chance for storms. Lows level off around 72. From the Withers Weather Center, I'm meteorologist Paul Trombley on Southern Illinois' Classic Hits, Q106. Right now, 93.
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3: Here's a look at your first warning weather on Q106. A heat advisory continues. Slight chance of thunderstorms this afternoon. Otherwise, mainly sunny skies. High temperatures reach up to 100. Winds out of the west, around 5 miles per hour. Partly cloudy skies tonight. Slight chance of thunderstorms. Lows dip down to about 72. From the Withers Weather Center, I'm meteorologist Paul Trombley on Southern Illinois' Classic Hits, Q106. 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
15: Here's a look at your first warning weather on Q106. A heat advisory continues. Slight chance of thunderstorms this afternoon. Otherwise, mainly sunny skies. High temperatures reach up to 100. Winds out of the west, around 5 miles per hour. Partly cloudy skies tonight. Slight chance of thunderstorms. Lows dip down to about 72. From the Withers Weather Center, I'm meteorologist Paul Trombley on Southern Illinois' Classic Hits, Q106. 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
16: Go ahead, crank it up to 11. 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

Good afternoon. Welcome to the Afternoon Delight on Q106, your original home for classic hits in Southern Illinois. Your home for the no slow, no repeat workday, and of course, Funky Friday headed your way up until our start of football tonight. We have that heat advisory still in effect through Sunday. There is a 20% chance of storms today. Otherwise, our high, 100 degrees, and that's not the heat index. That's the temperature. So the heat index is going to be higher than that, of course. Tonight, a low of 72 with a 20% chance of storms. For Saturday, a high of 99. Very hot. Once again, Sunday, high of 97. And our heat advisory, once again, goes through 7 p.m. on Sunday. Monday, we are looking at a high around 88, 40% chance of storms. So, yes, as we get closer to the first official day of fall, it is going to cool down just a little bit. Not a whole lot. 88, the high on Monday. Then on Tuesday, first day of fall, partly sunny, high near 77. Wednesday, 76. And Thursday, 77. So definitely more fall-esque temperatures next week. But it's still going to feel a little more like the end of summer than the start of fall. Just a reminder about this heat wave, that high temperatures in the middle 90s to around 100 degrees are forecast to continue through Sunday, combined with the humidity. Peak heat index values are forecast to range from 102 to 109 degrees today and around 100 degrees Saturday and Sunday. So this is another one of those deals where you need to limit outdoor activities, drink plenty of water, avoid alcohol, wear light clothing, wear sunscreen, work outdoors early or very late in the day, but not during those peak sunshine hours. If you have outdoor activities planned, consider alternate arrangements to reduce heat exposure and implement heat mitigation plans. It is Funky Friday. That means all upbeat, all up-tempo tunes, some rock and roll, disco, pop, and funk music from the 60s, 70s, and 80s, all the way through the start of some Rangers football tonight.

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11: Here's a look at your first warning weather on Q106. A heat advisory continues until 7 p.m. Sunday night. Mainly clear skies this afternoon with a slight chance of thunderstorms. Daytime highs approaching 101. Winds out of the southwest, 5 to 10 miles per hour. Partly cloudy tonight. Slight chance for storms. Lows dip down to about 72. From the Withers Weather Center, I'm meteorologist Paul Trombley on Southern Illinois' Classic Hits, Q106. Currently, it's 97 degrees.

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1: Here's a look at your first warning weather on Q106. A heat advisory continues until 7 p.m. Sunday night. Slight chance for storms tonight, otherwise partly cloudy skies. Lows dip down to about 72, southeasterly winds around 5 miles per hour. Highs level off around 99 tomorrow, mainly sunny skies. From the Withers Weather Center, I'm meteorologist Paul Trombley on Southern Illinois' Classic Hits, Q106. Currently, it's 97 degrees.

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0: I'm Ed Heistead in the Southern Illinois Newsroom. Frankfort Community High School is returning to its regular schedule today after an electrical motor fire disrupted classes Thursday. Smoke from that fire prompted the evacuation of students and employees from the West Frankfort building. Superintendent Matt Duncan says everybody left safely and students were dismissed early while the smoke cleared. Other schools in the district stayed open. A previously scheduled early dismissal remains planned for today, however. 43-year-old Justin Vaughn of Vienna faces sentencing in January after admitting he stole more than $693,000 from three counties. The former Johnson County 911 administrator pleaded guilty to theft of government property and official misconduct. Both charges are felonies. Investigators say Vaughn sought reimbursements for equipment that was never delivered using fraudulent invoices and false claims that he paid with personal credit cards. The fraud continued for 6 years in Johnson, Hardin, and Pope counties. Drivers should prepare for two Southern Illinois road closures beginning this evening. Illinois 37 will close at Arcadia Lake Road, south of Marion, with a detour using Illinois 148 and Illinois 57. Old U.S. 51 will also close at the north edge of Cobden. Drivers there will be rerouted along U.S. 51, Illinois 146, and Illinois 127. Weather permitting, both roads will reopen by Monday morning at 6. Illinois State Police are planning special enforcement patrols across six area counties during October. The patrols will take place in Clay, Marion, Effingham, Wayne, Lawrence, and White counties. Troopers will be targeting impaired drivers, unsafe driving, seatbelt, and child restraint violations. Open alcohol containers and distracted driving will also be part of the enforcement effort. Funding is being provided through the Illinois Department of Transportation. Flu and COVID vaccinations are now available through the Jackson County Health Department. Residents can schedule an appointment or walk in on weekdays between 8:30 a.m. and 3:30 p.m. Tuesday hours continue until 5:30. Community clinics begin September 26th, and appointments are available for homebound residents. High-dose flu vaccinations are offered to people 65 and older. More information available by calling 618-684-3143, extension 150. A proposed solar and battery storage development in Hamilton County carries an estimated price tag of $300 million. The development would occupy about 2,000 acres and could provide more than $18 million in local tax revenue. County officials are also considering the ambulance services request for a $50,000 budget increase and employee raises. The county board approved courthouse electrical repairs and moved a new courthouse sign project forward. A $5,000 donation was accepted for the sign. And finally today, the holiday giving season is underway, with the U.S. Postal Service now accepting letters to Santa through its annual Operation Santa program.
1: It's not even Halloween yet, and we're talking Christmas at USPS, marking the 114th year of fulfilling children's holiday wishes through its Adopt Letters to Santa program. Families sending letters to Santa need to get them postmarked by December 5th. USPS says letters should be addressed to Santa Claus at 12.

0: 23 Elf Road, North Pole, 88888. Registration for people who want to adopt letters opens November 2nd, with letter adoption beginning November 16th. USPS says there's no guarantee that every letter will be adopted.
1: That's what's happening for Withers Broadcasting. I'm Ed Heisted in the Southern Illinois Newsroom.

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11: Here's a look at your first warning weather on Q106. A heat advisory continues until 7 p.m. Sunday night. Slight chance for storms tonight, otherwise partly cloudy skies. Lows dip down to about 72, southeasterly winds around 5 miles per hour. Highs level off around 99 tomorrow, mainly sunny skies. From the Withers Weather Center, I'm meteorologist Paul Trombley on Southern Illinois' Classic Hits, Q106. Currently, it's 93 degrees.

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1: Here's a look at your first warning weather on Q106. A heat advisory continues until 7 p.m. Sunday night. Slight chance for storms tonight, otherwise partly cloudy skies. Lows dip down to about 72, southeasterly winds around 5 miles per hour. Highs level off around 99 tomorrow, mainly sunny skies. From the Withers Weather Center, I'm meteorologist Paul Trombley on Southern Illinois' Classic Hits, Q106. Right now, 88.

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2: Welcome out to Tabor Field on the campus of Benton Community High School. 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Homecoming and another conference game for the Benton Rangers as they take on the AJ Wildcats. A very pleasant Friday evening, wherever you may be, listening in on Q106 and the Section 618 app. We welcome you into the Pate Funeral Home and the crematory pregame show. Denny Zerwinski here. Joining me tonight is Lucas Roberts on assignment somewhere in Oxford, Mississippi. Getting ready for LSU and Ole Miss is, oh my, there he comes. Hey, head coach of Benton Rangers boys basketball, Ron Meinmiller, going to jump on the headsets this week. And coach, thanks for jumping on with me. Homecoming week, all kinds of excitement, distractions, and otherwise. But Benton has an opportunity to get to 5-0 after tonight.
3: Yeah, it's a little different here for me, being on the headset with you during the game instead of the post game. So I'm looking forward to it.
2: Kyle Winningham's just showed up, 2-0. Michigan football, Mike Chambliss in the house. And two teams, different directions, two teams, different goals this year. Benton 4-0, trying to get to 5, get to that playoff. So this is already in. AJ has lost 23 in a row. They're trying to get that skid snapped. It's two different programs tonight on a night of warmth and heat here in Franklin County.
3: Yeah, you know, Joel Dallas's first year as head coach at Anna. They're trying to find their footing after Coach D has moved up to be the superintendent. And I think Coach Dallas is trying to establish what he wants to do. You know, that first year is always the toughest because we see different coaches come in. You want to get the way you want to play, offense, defense, everything that goes into the game of football. And hopefully he's establishing that this year.
2: Well, I think, too, for the Rangers, when you start talking about the Benton Rangers this week, you get a big win at DuQuoin last week. You have a very difficult time in the four games. All four games against DuQuoin close. You go in last week, you hold off and knock off DuQuoin at home for your first win there since 1943. You come into this week, you get the high of the win. Now you got homecoming, you got a team you're heavily favored. You got to kind of keep focused because you got Nashville and Frankfurt the next 2 weeks after this one. It's going to be very difficult, obviously, for coaches this week. Focus, take care of business, then you can get ready for the big games.
3: Well, and I think there's one more thing you can throw into that with the lack of routine, with the heat, having to move practice back to 6 o'clock. I know they went at 5:45 in the morning on Thursday. So, yeah, I think that what you just said, the high of a big win and avoiding the letdown, and then coming back, all the homecoming and all the craziness that is, and then throw in the lack of routine and kind of taking you out of what you do every week. So, you know, Coach Groves, this is something that he's not a rookie anymore, so he's used to dealing with this kind of stuff. So I look for the Rangers to play very well.
2: Wet Globe is good to go for those of you worried about that, and it is still warm, still hot in this press box. Homecoming festivities at halftime. We'll give you the court and all the people involved there, and we'll give you all kinds of stuff. We've got Jared Pieper, the head coach of Benton Rangers Volleyball, going to join us. We have Courtney Poole of Benton Rangers Golf going to join us throughout the broadcast tonight. We're going to keep it going here on a very exciting night and a very exciting week at BCHS. We'll take our first break of the Pate Funeral Home and Crematory pregame show. 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
2: 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Proud to support the Rangers and Rangerettes as well as other events throughout Benton and the surrounding communities with Ron Munn-Miller alongside him, Denny Zerwinski. Big night in week five in Southern Illinois and probably the biggest game in the South tonight, just 6 miles down the road. Nashville at West Frankfort. The Redbirds undefeated, looking to maintain pace at home. Nashville comes in, one loss to Carterville. That one there is kind of the one that everybody's watching tonight, especially on the Maroon sideline tonight.
3: Yeah, I think there's been some questions about Frankfort's strength of schedule the first 4 weeks. You know, nice win against Chester, but other than that, I think people are kind of prove it tonight against Nashville. A little bit of a banged-up Nashville team, so I think that's the one in the river everybody wants to see the final score.
2: Two-coin in Pinckneyville. The Indians will get healthy again tonight. In the Ohio division tonight, Salem gets to go try to knock Carterville off. Heron and Murphy, somebody will win tonight at Murphy. And the one that's kind of got people peaked in the Ohio division tonight, Massac and Harrisburg. The Patriots 3-1 in the playoffs for the first time in a while. That one there is going to be very interesting tonight over in the Ohio Division of Harrisburg.
3: Yeah, and that's a big game. You know, you start thinking about Benton, and you know they've clinched the playoff berth, but you start talking about playoff points just help eke up your ability to get a higher seed. So 3-1 Harrisburg, 3-1 Massac.
2: In the Diamond in Week 5, traditionally rivalry week. Tonight, Fairfield at Carmi. The Mules are a heavy favorite going to 5-0. SVW and CZRE in the Hyphen Bowl for the Route 148 sign. CZRE, probably a favorite there. Florent JC, that's the one, another one a lot of what people are watching. I am concerned for JC against Florida's passing game. I don't think JC has seen something like that, but Florida making the trip also affects them as well. Thoughts on that one?
3: I had a chance to see Florida in week two against Carmi. My nephew starts for Florida, so we went and watched him play. And I was very impressed with the athletes that Florida has on the field. And I agree with you. I think Johnson City, if they don't possess the ball and control the ball, it could be a long night for them, especially even at home, because Florida is just so explosive and so athletic.
2: Hamco looks to keep the train going at El Dorado. The Fox is 3-1. El Dorado has not won one yet. South 7 tonight. Highland making that short jaunt up to undefeated Macomb. The Bombers are 4-0. Marion at Mount Vernon. Two teams, depending on the week, the night, the quarter. Two very inconsistent teams so far this year.
3: Yeah, and then Mount Vernon's got the game next week with Cahokia. But who knows how that's even going to be played due to a potential teacher strike in Cahokia. So could be a chance for Mount Vernon to potentially get two wins, two big wins, and put themselves in good shape for the postseason.
2: Cahokia is 2-2. They're at Carbondale tonight, 3-1. Cahokia, as Ron alluded to, their teachers have filed an intent to strike. They have canceled all homecoming activities already for next week. So it'll be interesting to see if Cahokia actually gets to play in their homecoming game. And Mount Vernon, of course, would love at this point to get a forfeit win and not have to deal with that as well. When you talk about this game tonight, the Rangers and the Wildcats, Benton comes into this matchup. They have their longest winning streak at 6. They have not lost to AJ since 2018. It is a case here where Benton's a heavy favorite. Keys of the game brought to you by Reed's Heating and Air Conditioning, located at 315 South Main Street in Benton. This is a game that Benton's had a lot going on this week. You have at Nashville next week and Frankfort here the next week. A lot of things going on. What are your keys tonight for Benton to get a victory and get to 5-0 and get ready for the Hornets next week?
3: Well, I think the big thing is you want to start fast. You don't want to go put the ball on the ground or throw an interception or let them run a kickoff back. You want to start fast and kind of assert your dominance early. The second thing is, you know, there's only 9 football games that you play. It's not like basketball where you play 30 games. You still got to get better. You know, you're working to get better and do things that you can work on. And lastly, prepare the young guys. You never know when you're going to have to put one of those young guys in, turned ankle here, a broken bone there. And next thing you know, that guy who was the backup, all of a sudden, he's getting some pretty important reps in the next 2 weeks. So I think you want to prepare those guys and be ready to go as you move forward into the last third of the season.
2: AJ is a team that will predominantly run the ball. They throw their football to basically their running back. Jace Holzhauser is their quarterback, 5-22 for the year, 78 yards, 4 interceptions, has not thrown a touchdown pass. The only other guy to throw a pass is a name familiar to Benton basketball fans. Leon Patterson threw a halfback pass for 85 yards last week. He is the only touchdown pass in 4 weeks for the Cats. Holzhauser rushed for 253 yards as the quarterback. So this is a team predominantly, Ron. They're going to come out. They're going to try to milk the clock, shorten the game, run the football. And tonight, Benton can maybe get 11 guys up in the box.
3: Yeah, for sure. And I guarantee when Leon threw that halfback pass, he threw it left-handed. Because he's going left hard in basketball. So I guarantee he chucked that thing left-handed. So, yeah, it's one of those things where your linebackers are going to have to play well tonight, and Benton's has this year. So look for Skibo and Wilkerson to be two of those guys that have big games tonight.
2: Now, that's the two we're looking at, the Benton Pep Band on the field. Lots of stuff going on, and you are seeing and a part of it and a lot of it this week. Thoughts on the homecoming atmosphere this week at BCHS?
3: You know, I've taught at a few different schools, and homecoming in Benton's just different. I mean, they do it well. The pep session was packed to the gills in the East Gym with parents and kids, and there's a lot of school spirit, and it's important, and you feel a lot of pride for the homecoming football game here at Benton, which doesn't happen everywhere, but it sure happens here, that's for sure.
2: Yep, and the band is out. The Junior Rangers lining the field to welcome the Rangers on the field. I mean, we're all good to go to play this game. We're not going to say it's cold by any stretch of the imagination. But the heat will play a factor. And Benton, of course, does a pretty good job of keeping everybody in shape. Knock on wood, not a lot of cramping usually on the field for the Rangers. It's usually the other team. So we'll see how it gets here tonight. I think the heat probably, as the sun goes down, it'll go away. I doubt there'll be an issue with heat, hopefully, tonight as far as anything that goes on.
3: Yeah, and we definitely hope it gets a little cooler here in the press box.
2: Well, there's nothing. We're in the heat. There is no air.
3: No.
2: There is no air here.
3: But you're right. I think you get to this point in the season, typically, you're not worried about cramps because it's usually the heat's broken and it starts to feel like fall, and it sure hasn't this year. And hopefully next week that's finally going to be a change.
2: Yes. We'll go ahead and get our starting lines brought to you by Valvoline Express Care of Benton, located 15 North Main in Benton, open Monday through Saturday. Oil changes, they have different brands of oil, tire rotations, filters, wipers, and fluid services. I'll turn it over to Ron Weinmiller, and you'll get your starting lines for tonight's contest.
3: Yeah, at the skill positions tonight for Anna, offensively, number one, Leon Patterson. Number three, Matthew Miller. Number four, Chase Holzhauer, who's their quarterback that Danny alluded to earlier. Number nine, Carson Smith. 13, Julian Bruss. And then the guys on the line tonight, 57, Zach Spurlock. 60, Parker Benefield. 70, Drake Johnson. And 75, Maxwell Reddick. And for the Benton Rangers, our defense tonight, it's played really, really well this year. Number 11, Jace Hampton at linebacker. 14, Jace Eaton. 17, Cole Clark. 21, Holden Skibo. 26, Dylan Wilkerson. 30, Rivers Watson. 31, Ethan Hines. 31, Jacob Hines. 32, Ethan Hines. 53, Odin Phillips. 63, Ryder Roberts. And 67, Weston Eaton.
2: Well, starting lines brought to you by Valvoline Express Care. The hype video being played. The speakers may blow before the video at this point. But the hype video of the seniors being played, I believe, for the first time on the video screen this year, highlighting all the seniors and all the sports that they play. All the sports at Benton High School. And amazing what technology and a video board will do.
3: Yeah, it's the first time I've seen it. It's pretty cool. Yeah, and it's something that Athletic Director Shane Garner came up with and was able to get us. It's a cool thing to highlight your seniors, not only the seniors in the fall, but also the ones in the winter and the spring.
2: Yeah.
3: So, really cool thing. And once again, just something that makes this place really special, a little something extra.
2: Yeah, a little something extra. And we will tell you at halftime the homecoming court introductions and all who are involved. We have that ready to go, but that will be held off until halftime, as is tradition here on Q106, as the music continues to play. Lucas Roberts, we think, will be back with me next week after he leaves Oxford, Mississippi. We will be on the air next Friday night as the Rangers will travel to Nashville to take on the Hornets. Pregame at 6:40, kickoff at 7 p.m. We'll give a shout-out to Benton Junior High Baseball and Softball. Both will play Hamilton County on Tuesday at 5 p.m. in the first round of the regionals in West Frankfort. If either of them win, they'll play Friday for the regional championship. So that we wanted to get out there as well. That Ranger report brought to you by, Ranger recap actually, brought to you by State Bank of Winnington. They offer personalized banking, 200 North Main Street. Here come the Rangers onto the sideline, and they will run through, and they will take the sideline. John Salata's carrying the flag in. So the Rangers are in, and we are getting ready, I believe, for a tribute to country here at Tabor Field. So the band will come together. They have parted the field, and they will bring it back together like the Red Sea. And everybody will rise to their feet. And we will take a break. When we come back, we'll have the opening kickoff after the tribute to country. After the break, you're listening to Rangers football on Q106 in the Section 618 app.
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2: With Ron Weinmiller alongside Danny Zerwinski here from Tabor Field, the band has finished the tribute to country. 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We're getting ready for football. Benton won the toss. They will defer. Band will get off the field. We'll have the introductions of the starting lineup to the paying customers. And then it's football time. Week 5. Halfway through the season tonight for this matchup. Week 5 already. And it's only September 18th. That's kind of weird to say that. Yes.
3: Yeah, football season flies by once you get to the first game. I mean, you just run into so many different things. And next thing you know, you're halfway done already.
2: So. Halfway through the season, regular season tonight. I guess we should tell who the officials are. I know some people might be listening. The back judge, just say his name and he appears, Brent Garrison. Line judge, David Holder. Headline judge, John Allen. Umpire, Andy Gerlach. And the referee, Jay Miller. So AJ, I think they were announced. Maybe they weren't. Now Benton being announced. A very veteran crew, state championship game quality on this game tonight.
3: Yeah, and guys that do a lot of games, you know, do a lot of sports. You'll see some of those guys baseball, some of them basketball, some of them all three. So guys that have invested a lot of time away from their families to be able to referee and umpire a lot of different contests.
2: They said all Coach Weinmiller does is talk on the sideline. I said I have never seen Coach Weinmiller in all my years doing his game ever say anything to official.
3: No.
2: Ever.
3: I'm always nice to Jay and Brent and John.
2: I don't understand.
3: No.
2: I don't know if any other coaches would agree, but I've never heard or seen you ever say anything or get on to official.
3: It's funny, though. You know, you'll hire a crew here at home, and then you'll go on the road and catch them. Then you'll come back home and you won't see them, then you go on the road and catch them again, and you'll have them four times in five games or something. So it's kind of funny how that works out. And And it is really a good working relationship with an official. But you've got to be able to talk to them and be able to communicate with them just like you do your kids.
2: Benton will go left to right. AJ will go right to left. AJ tonight, white trousers, a blue stripe up the sides vertically on the outside. AJ logo on the hips in blue. You have blue numbers trimmed in black, blue trim on the shoulder pads. You have Wildcats in blue on the front and some black trim here and there. And again, like last week with DuCoin, AJ has had the same football helmet for decades, which is pretty cool. White sides, they have the blue circle with the white letters AJ in the middle and a blue stripe down the middle of the helmet with a white face mask. One of the more, like last week, DuCoin tradition-rich helmets in the state of Illinois.
3: Yeah, very tradition-rich. You know, you talked about the losing streak. It's one of those things that, and as a proud football community, and I think Coach Dallas will be the guy to return them kind of to their past glory.
2: It's kind of like the winged football helmets at Michigan. Tradition-rich, winning, doing things correctly this year again. It's great. Yeah, yeah. 2-0, got UTEP tomorrow. Should be okay.